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That's not really her style. And they all got the same heartbeat, but hers is falling behind.

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0: I was just fucking the bitches, you were nitpicking. Watching me splurging on bitches in the head different. Calling and asking me questions, mind your business.
1: Mind your business.
0: She bad, but she bad for a nigga too. 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
1: I ball up shorty a bean. 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